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1: They are telling me that it is possible to have a balanced budget in 15 months by doing certain specific things. Number one, they can cut from our current budget between 500 billion shillings and 1.8 trillion shillings. Wastage. And we will show you line by line. This is where the wastage is. This is where we're going to cut mpaka ifike 500 billion Kenya shillings. And there's a reason why they don't have that data. Because education has the biggest chunk of our budget, and that is where the theft and pilferage is happening. We will give all hospitals in Kenya a guarantee that for as long as you render service, 30 days, no stories, we will pay you. But if we catch you even one time only, trying to clear a fraudulent claim, you are out of the system. Someone who was used to insulting your father will not hesitate to insult you. All those names that he has called me, he called Raila. You can't tell us just because Talanta has been built and it's a beautiful stadium, we should be clapping for you. No, we want transparency. He has betrayed his oath. And I can tell you there is no greater failure than you betraying your oath of office.
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2: 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We can actually say we are now food secure. Our farmers are able to do the right things, and going forward if we continue this way then the level of production of the farmers in Machakos County will be great.
1: Namuma agripreneurs kuma county ya Masako wala makuleta o
3: my plea to the county assembly first, because when the budget has not been approved, our farmers are suffering because agripreneurs are not attending the duties they have been delegated to. The CIGs are not being trained, and agripreneurs are not able to visit the farmers and assist them in implementing the technology in their farming activities. We cannot, it is also affecting us linking the farmers and the markets, because we are demoralized. Agripreneurs are demoralized, and we cannot say that it is our governor. We are very aware that our county assembly did not approve the budget.
1: Ndi ripoti ya chenichatawa ambayito wa kaunti ya Masako, Regina
4: Mutua.
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1: 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So that's why bore water is not as good as people think. That's why it's supposed to be checked before it is used by people.
0: Okay.
1: Yeah.
0: So ando yema ilo watakwe kiwicha ndobo yema ilo watakwe kiwiki no monywe.
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1: 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Yes.
0: Okay.
1: That's the difference.
0: Okay.
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1: 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We? Some doctors they fear. Only few doctors can dare remove a tooth during pregnancy.
0: Okay.
1: Yes.
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1: CT scan. Ultrasound has no problem. Ultrasound has no problem. CT scan not much. MRI scan no. PET scan no. It depends on which scan you are using.
0: Okay.
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1: 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So it's very important to be checked especially common in boys.
0: Okay.
1: Yeah.
0: Nina dina wa ulala kwa emu ego nde nyenda awasia nafs na paina walioku.
1: That is very important. Amane, what we are the problem is look that's it about neuritis. Neuritis is the inflammation of the neurons. 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Nondo neuro diseases are not easy. Neurons in the brain. Those are neurons are never is to be treated. 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
1: So that's quite easy. The major problem is that she's having hormonal imbalance and your family she should be okay.
0: Okay.
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1: 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Mm-hmm. It's our Arctic soap. Mm-hmm. Very nice. Wami nota mbala that will go. Okay. 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Mm-hmm. 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Mm-hmm.

0: That soap is normally very good. Monomono is a good appear and mother or sabune, and Monomono could go under mother and sabune. Now, of course, Disney Mundo Mundomoto and Sabune, no way, no longer Lodoa, but that's how life is. Going one of those sabune just by hours, cannot Managabanga. On a in fact, I've discovered that some people, Managabanga, they still get the problem. Ainge Mana Omo, the problem goes.
1: Okay.
0: Naomo,
1: okay.
0: Problem goes.
1: Okay.
0: So that's mainly soap allergy. Na sabune ning on a dento ila it's supposed to be good, it is still have a problem with some people.
1: Okay.
0: Yes.
1: Actually mundu kuomwa nevu na kwetu wana kuomwa ne moto muno wa udhadi na mwa.
0: That's typhoid.
1: Okay.
0: Yeah.
1: Daktari sa inge negwa moto yo mata wiki seve.
0: That's mainly anemia. Ati mandaka mea kende diana. Na ili ya kanano kuandhiu wa sainge.
1: Okay.
0: Yeah.
1: Ana nyaka 44 usu.
0: That's quite common. Nembo ya mundu muka. Muna rona kitu wa period chake si ningi muno. Na usi dena andaka me. That's what you feel. Because it's our light-headedness.
1: Okay.
0: Light-headedness. We want muto buwanda utaweki sebe. It's our light-headedness. Yeah, we know it. It's a common presentation in medicine.
1: Okay.
0: Yeah.
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1: Enoughs.
0: Makatasya. Yes.
1: Okay.
0: Balangwate.
1: Okay.
0: So she needs to do that.
1: Okay.
0: Yeah.
1: Faith Masinga ni tena tukondo tuwe kuma ngingo kuthe yata yeya. Na anyonda watu yu the la aile kuita na ndawa yepa madele.
0: That skin allergy, it our dermatitis, acute or chronic dermatitis, na kila kizio kwa kenimbe ambe kutumia sabune na arana, na of course na cha modela, itumia into cause of cream which is very easy and it goes for good.
1: Okay.
0: Yeah.
1: Ange kole tieta wa masiku maki ambuya siye koli wako ne mondo ena implant no wa itave nondo ni experience ena experience period yangu, but now it's 2 months na si party.
0: No plants really can you conceive lakini there were one no plan no together na periods kuwe mbade na period no no plan, that's what we expect.
1: Okay.
0: So she was not be worried about lakini no siwa kasisa kana if he is expectant at pregnant test.
1: Okay.
0: Yeah.
1: Edison akuletie matimo ni matere siya kwa loito.
0: Aya.
1: Okay.
0: Yeah.
1: Ngolisie ndakitale mundo itumia no plan ya 5 years na ye there ande unwa thino ni mo.
0: No plan well or no. In fact, they like angala weight. All contraceptives on there, they increase weight. All of them. Yeah, talk to me. I think my to me. Any contraceptive increases weight because it's almost for the ladies. So that one, the as is neke udongala weight.
1: Okay.
0: Yeah.
1: Ba daktari na neumwa na tumbo nikikula alafu nidungwa sindano ya 3 months na nilipimwa pregnancy nikapata ni negative, kweli naweza kuwa na mimba?
0: Not really. The best thing about neko pregnancy test kana echo ultrasound. Nundu there are so many diseases. We say there are mungu periods na pen diseases ningi si abubu. There are so many gestational diseases. Mainly niko that we na identity pe mole, niko that we na blighted mole. There are so many of them.
1: Okay.
0: Yeah, nijok timi when periods kwa mundu muka they are very sensitive.
1: Okay.
0: Nijok timi mundu kwa wonde that in a period during age up to 60 years. Whether that in a periods was a good pedi na webo na lazima ama na uthina banondo uthi nosu ukae tonge.
1: Okay.
0: Yeah.
1: Daktari tutaje cheicha mayane na cheicha yeye ni kibaki sio kwa mundu.
0: Now most of the times is that the it has a lot of cholesterol in the motor mind. You to me and it in hypertension unya ya yingi. My chain is ya yingi. Now talk to me motor mind gala men of the cholesterol. Now talk to me when I was checking people in matu na mwingi. 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
1: Okay.
0: It's where we are getting a lot of diseases. Reducing that, lakini the mauta in the year, that's what is giving us a lot of problems. Kwa kapa kwenye chai cha mayani, kilache wa true tea, is healthier for you, kutonyo chiki na ziya. In fact, I don't bother about the milk. I've not bothered about milk for a long time. Because I know the milk gives people problems. And that's why kapo kanyo chiki na ziya, kana ukanyo true tea, kana ukanyo kaya kanini, na kana usi the least you na ishi. Of course, one day it's okay, two or three days it's okay, lakini concentrate, we say that now you is the major important thing to be aware and conscious of your diet.
1: Okay.
0: Not that you don't, DTI don't do whether it's in Lanzio, can I do whether it's in like another myself, like you need to be conscious about it. No, no, e consciousness, no, you make your health will be better.
1: Okay.
0: Yes.
1: Morning, Ned, everyone, let's talk to me a family planning and to me a ile majani ya slim coffee. Kutoa kitambi, then karudi tena kutumia chia seed. 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
0: No, there's no problem. 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Make sure that neno sioka ukakisha kanani wakwata the right product. Nunu pe product. 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
0: Na nundu product ya kwa la weight. 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
1: 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They now turn that way more.
0: That's quite common for most of the ladies. And like I can see, confirm how old you are.
1: 22.
0: Yeah?
1: 22 years.
0: 22 years, that's too early. At this hospital ambo kuna ultrasound because at 22 years I don't expect pain in the breast. 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Sometimes it's funny you can have no the win a war, non don't name. Lakini of course what will give you the products to become okay.
1: Okay.
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1: 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Ato. Yeah, and of 8 weeks is twali. Just that I give herself time. Now of course and adimwecho amanaka if there's a problem.
0: Okay. 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
1: 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Na hindi nwe mwena kabono usio kathawa argumenting skin eaters argumenting. You can do it IV or oral. I prefer IV. I think most people use that. They're now they're okay.
0: Okay.
1: And nondo, I know H. pylori kit kina dina. Kina and kina what I've given now so that I discovered works for most of the patients.
0: Okay.
1: Yeah.
0: Dina dina wa kwa luaninga leko ya kuoko kwa ka ya mabu ya mbagu. 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
1: Isu nengondoku. 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Indo nukuiwa is so real. Any patient with that has got ischemic heart disease, itawa angina pectoris. Yes.
0: Okay.
1: That means that ngoo yake inalama utamainge. 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
0: Okay.
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1: that's skin allergy
0: okay
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0: okay
1: yeah
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0: Okay,
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1: No problem, that's okay.
0: Okay, yeah. another thing, what causes pain lower abdomen in ladies? Good morning. Does diabetes reduce fertility in men?
1: Completely. It finishes.
0: What causes pain in lower abdomen in ladies 14 days before menses every month?
1: Need the number of months. Okay. Na PID. Because it's very important we say they are not PID, now the moments I see that and say they are listening to work and some most ladies have got so much pain. Most of that some ladies feel during periods or some days before periods, my dear, the pain is so much. Okay. Na ma coma, they cannot sleep. No lazima nywe brufen, no lazima nywe bascopan, they cannot sleep.
0: Okay.
1: Yeah.
0: What about breast is paining and does not have a swollen thing?
1: That is hormonal imbalance. That is mastitis.
0: Nakasia, nasikia titi moja likiuma na aina uvimbe mahali na mtoto ananyonya, shida ni nini?
1: That's quite common. It's a chronic mastitis with either a pain infection itening lakini zipo. No kitu zikuimba zipo. Most times you just give them some few antibiotics and then become okay.
0: Ah, kujenge iwe kendukio moto na tona kidoi. Kumana.
1: Left or right? No, now I'm concerned. 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That's I'm concerned nowadays. No, what in a one go, no, a mauta, no, a cholesterol, no, a heart attack, and pet medical, whatever. Nine amuwa miakayana, na uiti akayana. That's why patients ask on the moka to makulu samakulu mainge. Yama clinic. That's the one direct mozu. 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
0: Okay.
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0: Sinu siya makulio mainji.
1: As you did that, you don't know how you are. That's it amana what can be done. Nundu wakalombea ni muwa umutwe. It does not give me any information. I can remember ni mundu ume miaka 50 kana 60. I can direct you where the disease is. Yes.
0: Okay.
1: Yeah.
0: Can chronic tonsillitis cause cancer?
1: No.
0: Okay. 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
1: That's gas.
0: Okay.
1: 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Yeah. Peptic ulcer disease, acidity gas. Yeah.
0: Litoa family planning ya mwaka tata nimemaliza 3 weeks na sijapata period. 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
1: Hormone imbalance.
0: Okay.
1: Yeah.
0: Daktari, niko na shida ya kuumwa na bafu mkono wa kiume. Same sometimes.
1: That's hepatitis, problem of the liver.
0: Okay.
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1: Oh, I didn't get it.
0: Mitambe ni kuma atedeka,
1: yeah.
0: Ni mbandu. Imeganda kabisa.
1: Oh, that's independent and I get what
0: am
1: I?
0: Yes.
1: Yeah, that's it's common and mundu kwa CS nimetho ana some issues nundu wa operation could just a bit of time. O mayakana akanenge vitamin C na matunda mengine is the award the child lakini hiyo man kana matunda na the child will be okay.
0: Okay.
1: Yeah, ndiyo mnaka nenge piriton.
0: Okay.
1: Yeah.
0: Daktari, mtu akiwa na shida ya kuumwa na miguu joints unaweza kutumia dawa gani? Tabitha mwinge.
1: That's arthritis. Nenai mwingi. In fact, mwingi there were so many people. Nundo, in fact, people ni mama nete. Na it's very important. That's straightforward arthritis. Manega extra, vitamin C, vitamin D, na zaminakal. Those are two very good for ladies. Kwa kainge wanaome. 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That is hip joint. All that we give them and they're okay.
0: Okay.
1: Yeah.
0: Nikona mtoto wa 2 and mtoto wa 2 years na akiamka anaanza kukoa kila asubuhi. 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
1: No, US most of the times kana kuka na bronchitis.
0: Okay.
1: Kuneka pepe products asiana vitamin C, vitamin D. That's good for children.
0: Okay.
1: Yeah.
0: Gia kasia kukanga vidonda na maji moto ni mbaya?
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0: 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It's very important, ke ito keboy. Yeah, mbake yuvua, it's good to go to the hospital to be taken biopsy to confirm if it's cancerous.
1: Okay.
0: Yeah.
1: Daktari, kujizia kaira nungune ndi?
0: Nungune, I don't know when I'll go, lakina nungune metuke, but I'm going to nungune very soon. I'll be able to give you that report by Demina. Nundo, I think of it. Yeah, nungune ngadhi. What? Matuku kumina mwanza mwe wa kumino mwe.
1: Okay.
0: Nundo, I think the program is complete full. Ndiyo nangethi nungune nge.
1: Okay.
0: She can, from nungune, she can come to Kathonzweni. Or nungune, she can come to Kathonzweni. She can also come to Kekema. She can come to Machakos. Yeah. Nungune nianda after some time.
1: Okay.
0: Yeah. That's it, our habitual abortions. Can abortion miscarriage? No, so I tabak at the corner man, a condom and actually, I got a McDonald's stitch. We said there are new war, but we said there are kind of kaikuma. Peangangi Madaguaibu. And in fact, some people, my time by Kate almost Malata and Malana is our habitual abortion. Very common. We said there are kind of Kalika, one Wamana. Zekitopano kana kayuma. That's normal, quite common. It's not good. Was that remember buma elimatatu? It's not good. Just go and you'll be done and be able to conceive.
1: Okay.
0: Yeah.
1: Nyena nyaka miongo tano period cha kasiogeta mwaiwa nyanya kuma wiyo ka iloboto.
0: That's menopause. 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
1: 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Kuna shida. 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
0: That's not a problem. That's early menopause. Na, of course, ya mbwanda endosia, that's okay. 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

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Bear in mind that is the target today. The 10th October. Mandali 17.2 million out of 15 billion vision 20 that vision must be planted today. You know ni zeka na wezelewa.

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1: 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Yeah, ndapa ze mbugwe.
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0: Mm.
1: I miss those old days.
0: Which days?
1: Those days. Well, 2019, 2018.
0: Disclaimer.
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0: 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Continue.
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0: Mm.
1: But
0: continue.
1: But I miss those days.
0: Yeah.
1: The la coach wa Arambe Stars. Maia the wamena kiburi. Maia the wamena u. Maguna maundu neza. One the maia ina masito manene. Onemba tu alikile na mwamwetina. But I really miss those old days.
0: Who are the coaches?
1: PP Paul Put.
0: Paul Put.
1: Yes.
0: Paul Put na Ben McCarthy ulo isitu enene no.
1: Ben McCarthy.
0: Mm.
1: But over and over again,
0: mm.
1: I will choose Paul Put.
0: Yeah.
1: Over and over again.
0: Was yara.
1: Over and over again, I will always choose PP.
0: Omo nene taliki ziyana ara.
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1: 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Libodi yesu ni ndelu my friend. Una baje.
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1: I miss those days.
0: Yeah.
1: Those days. 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

0: Again, I'm going to make a comeback at 1-0. Again, I'm going to make a leka and Zambasia Leeds United. And then you have match and bear with Zambasia. Match round number 5. Match number 6, yeah. See a Premier League. Leno said break. 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
1: specific.
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1: quite familiar,
0: and I link with Mother United. I've got the Maikwatana, Moluku, Maluka, and Maikwatana, Meluku, Madro, at 0-0. 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
2: Even if you were to pay me millions and millions of dollars to win AFCON, I don't think Kenya has the resources and the team strong enough to compete with Morocco, Egypt, Cote d'Ivoire, Senegal. Those are powerhouses. Guinea can also, you know, you have fantastic players. Those are the powerhouses in African football. So for us to think that Kenya could win the AFCON is not impossible, but it's highly likely.
3: Kelungu nimituvuko iwanzane. Band, yes, stand by.
2: Even if you were to pay me millions and millions of dollars to win AFCON, I don't think

0: Kenya has the resources and the team strong enough to compete with Morocco, Egypt, Cote d'Ivoire, Senegal. Those are powerhouses. Guinea can also, you know, you have fantastic players. Those are the powerhouses in African football. So for us to think that Kenya could win the AFCON is not impossible, but it's highly likely.
1: 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Mondo we kendo ni chake.
2: Nini kweli?
3: Ada.
2: Yeah?
3: Ada.
2: Kwa ei? Kezo mungo jago wa rea matatizo?
3: Ndom, nefafano ye. Nengi nyanambiye na kwa ziada?
2: Neweze.
3: Yeah.
2: Atuwezi we ni AFCON.
3: Yeah.
2: Na isu tena dosia kisa.
3: Nene
2: dosia kocha munene.
3: Yes.
2: Wa kikosi cha
3: Harambee Stars.
2: Harambee?
3: Harambee Stars.
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3: Coach wa Harambee Stars Ben McCarthy. Yes, wa South Africa.
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3: Mba, I don't think it will happen.
2: We will beat them.
3: Ethiyo kochi wa Kenya ulo kuna timu webeti na besa zitu yu. 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
3: Yes, we can.
2: How?
3: Without Ben McCarthy.
2: Huh?
3: Without Ben McCarthy.
2: Evil do.
3: Period. without Ben McCarthy, yes. Like with Ben McCarthy, no.
2: Oh, the same case, Premier League will continue without Karwa Bank Sharks.
3: Yes. Yes, it will continue. Nisi kizai, kinu jambe, ni ana Ben McCarthy kumalawa anvili ya wabana, anvili ni yake. 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
0: Okay, sawa, yes.
1: Break in the game.
0: After break in the game.
1: After break
0: nothing else.
1: And they are get told ya.
0: Nothing else.
1: Na eka la kukenya?
0: You, mwezi.
1: Tu yu.
0: Ay.
1: Neke?
0: Pas, then I didn't work permit.
1: Neke?
0: Da, osa.
1: Newega na, who's responsibility?
0: His responsibility.
1: How?
0: And I get to kukenya.
1: Who's your, is he or FKF?
0: Is? What's the other?
1: Is his responsibility or FKF's responsibility?
0: Okay, you carry. Okay, Tanzania. Kano kai kango tabiri ya. Okay, you okay go London.
1: Specific London.
0: Chelsea,
1: Stamford.
0: Yes, Stamford Bridge. Na no one ngwa.
1: Where?
0: Iwa bangu langa. Ibele zuri abu Stamford Bridge.
1: Tabiri ni zuri kana.
0: Ozo ne where my friend?
1: Technical bench, bro. I'm past that.
0: Oh, sawa.
1: I'm past that, bro.
0: Kwanza technical bench.
1: How you carry me?
0: I'm taking to go bed here, Chelsea.
1: Yes.
0: You, by your responsibility, you have to work permit.
1: Chelsea FC.
0: No. No. I trust the one to go to company X. Yeah, company X ni yako andika. Teka ni ya Chelsea. Na ni wa the Washington DC.
1: Yes.
0: The responsibility ya yako manda work permit.
1: Yeah, what?
0: Period. Period.
1: So, what is wrong with this guy?
0: It cost less than 1.5 million.
1: Kwa visa.
0: Yes.
1: Na iba
0: Benny McGarthy ni wa the most
1: ni
0: wa the most paid coach ever wa rambis nasi. Pa yungi wa habika walo vikira. Never.
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0: 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Mzala wake wa moyo yumwe.
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0: 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Amahoro.
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0: 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I hope you are joking. 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
0: okay.
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1: Rose Drogbende
0: Drogba nda coach. Ti coach again. Da coach ni nda coach.
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0: 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Eh aliusize wone sawa, usuni sawa. Kana in fact ni mrona suggest ya. Naona nae.
1: Mhm.
0: Vindala meka interviews ya akina Ben McCarthy.
1: Mhm.
0: By the way, one of our Facebook, nye naandikia the current coach wa South Africa huyu.
1: Mhm.
0: Oh, you will manau zuno you go Bruce nana butiwe. Na mwanza manau zuno I coach wa Mamelodi Sundowns. I coach wa Al Ahly no good CAF Champions
1: League. 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
0: 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I know ndo nene zenga nyena anga nyena. 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
1: you 2016 what was your Van Dijk?
2: Van Dijk?
1: Eee
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1: na Ben McCarthy wano support you mewe nyaka na Adhi Ben McCarthy we work
0: hey Zada my friend
2: iti mwezu ya kwa zombe
0: iba
1: is we Ben McCarthy or Liverpool?
2: Yeah.
0: Not Ben McCarthy.
2: I announce you are talents. Liverpool leader was like a combe. Was he more guy?
1: When the leader was a Mugrazer, was a woman on way, Alex. 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
1: 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I don't know where that's in our stadium.
2: As an old Tindoku, but in the number of Gatalanda, he is smart.
1: Pembre Mogu and Gosiaki, give him born about Gedia.
2: Morembo and born in Agadega.
1: Yes, you run and back an hour.
2: So, and where Morembo and born in Agadega?
1: Maguna leads to one.
2: No, as an
1: old. We are not out.
2: Mudike?
1: Teresa? Oh, no, we are Banganet. 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
2: Di Arambe Stars.
1: 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Anu mwende na takiwe neshi kamba na korazi.
2: Ine kwa.
1: Because you check me where we are, I'm bossing my back. I'm a forward. Na zoom. Elano ni Jendrix.
2: Yes.
1: Jendrix is Chicago. Na ona ndai na manasi yangu
2: na Karozin.
1: Na Queen. Karozin na Queen. Oh. Na relaxi ni.
2: But imagine Maria bossing is on a jua game hours.
1: So what was the problem with Beldi?
2: Beldi whatever. Yes.
1: Muna Madam Highway. Wa Mombasa Road.
2: Aiwa Highway.
1: Yes. My way, I police.
2: I police.
1: Police, you ma.
2: Heavy, how guard and heavy, how guard and easy on the way.
1: You were manager or them, never vacant.
2: Never vacant.
1: Yes.
2: Can I tell you, and a galley Arabistas? Arabistas.
1: I know where the CSA
2: is. Is your name as you see?
1: Where?
2: But it is okay. No, no, no, no, no, no, Ben McCarthy is I think in the younger wound. Ben McCarthy and Doctor and Oman, that is in Gizion again, I got a woman. Look,
1: already a nature to win you.
2: Yes,
1: of course.
2: Imagine
1: how to come win.
2: Ten out, ten again. How don't do so much? How is he?
1: No, is he? No, is yoga. I don't think so. Did the FKF lament, comment, whatever he said?
2: They didn't. They did not. They did not.
1: Because actually, kitu kitu choto enda ukula na ya kanati lele. Ndezika na matungulele wa Joshua Ben McCarthy. Maybe kwa mwenye Jessica. 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
2: Yani mwedhu kese Benny McCarthy ya bangi ya baa Kenya pa future tu ito nosi na kikombe. 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
1: Aye, sikia, sikia, bu sikia.
3: Even if you were to pay me millions and millions of dollars to win AFCON, I don't think Kenya has the resources and the team strong enough to compete with Morocco, Egypt, Cote d'Ivoire, Senegal. Those are powerhouses. Guinea can also, you know, you have fantastic players. Those are the powerhouses in African football. So for us to think that Kenya could win the AFCON is not impossible, but it's highly likely.
0: Kilungu ni mituvuko iwanzani. Band, you stand by.
1: But the guy said, I think.
2: No.
1: I think Kenya can't. Then as a Kenya cannot.
2: No guli ya
1: hii. It is thinking.
2: No guli ya uyuwe. 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
1: Uketa ona no isititi kwe ti mozeo.
2: Nima...

0: Where's the reward? 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
1: 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Then I'm betting on the Ungo and I got a question, but was you?
0: So you are going to Ben Magadu, you're going to Arambe Zaz. 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
0: yeah.
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0: yeah.
1: Don't know that okay, Mr.
0: Yes.
1: Who selects the team?
0: FKF.
1: Who has the mandate to select?
0: Okay, okay. Cha, to be you like na kai babelange ngwe ne coach na technical bench.
1: Yes. 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
1: bado
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0: meaning atunge participate afkoni ya tuwe
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1: tia sova kwa noti wadhauka
0: Hey, what's the name of the room? And the young boys here.
1: Yeah, that is a fact. Go ahead, okay. Man, a fact.
0: Super Sam, do you mean Arambe Stars? My way, you're not going to make the name.
1: I'm
0: qualified.
1: CBO. Pure with a lot of confidence. Kabisa.
0: I know Jingo's you
1: are
0: born.
1: No, it is true.
0: When did you pick it that audacity?
1: It is fact.
0: Is it that it that's fact. Because. I never mean you're qualified. We're going to do well.
1: Yes. Yes.
0: So much of team is you to make it on an effort. Maka bro, you know the quick makeka Atalanta.
1: What?
0: Unu makeka Benjamin Mukapa. Unu makeka Kasarane. Kanonu makeka
1: No kulia eh. Dabye host. On our World Cup, on our chao, main host. 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
0: Okay, yeah. 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
0: Yue. 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
1: Lakini zebo?
0: Ni sawa. 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
1: Oh, yes.
0: Ni sawa sawa. 2019. How did we go Egypt?
1: Uzi. 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
0: what about Guinea
1: Guinea it is beatable. Kwani Guinea AFCON lile na dalile. 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
0: them. 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
1: Lakini like, when you capacity against your lang, would not tell him when a president. 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But Magazine is your own Naka name, and I know where Noga. That guy is very rude. 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
0: what is not yes
1: nessa mano bi chewe
2: na kondi pdi
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2: una na na mo de bien bogu agada nai
1: yes
2: Asante
1: sana. Hello? Hello? Bite FM, hello? Where?
0: But it's not.
1: I don't know. The phone has about a problem. Bite FM, hello? Hello?
2: Hello?
1: Hey?
0: Hey.
1: Hello, Bite FM?
2: Goodbye.
1: Hey.
2: When I'm a gamba,
1: eh?
2: Never I give Luni. I'm good. I'm with them. I'm not good.
1: Ah, to no shkuru sana.
2: So, and don't get the day.
1: Eh?
2: You get the job of the legia.
1: Zavi, Zavi. 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
2: When you do gagwa.
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0: Ya mwezo.
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0: Yeah, so we are not focused.
1: Yes, we are really playing. We are really joking. Like Arsenal.
0: Eh?
1: Yes.
0: Arsenal, I'm joking, I'm my friend.
1: And I'm going to say, I'm going to say, I'm going to say, I'm going to say, Ninio.
0: Ninio, sawa.
1: Tue tunazia.
0: Huh?
1: Tue tunazia Ben Magath.
0: Ben Magath.
1: And then I'm gonna warn you about
0: it. Yes.
1: Tamundu. If a coaches, kana edhi ya coach munene, ndena mwekeo na kikosi chake. Onajoki kikosi super sub. 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
0: Ah, shika.
1: Huh?
0: Santi.
1: Nduepo.
0: Very good.
1: Pagani sawa sawa.
0: Wezi lawa?
1: Nye.
0: Paiwa
1: nene zela.
0: 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Okay, neza.
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0: Yes.
1: Then ndekwekea kikosi kicho ndicha Harambee Stars.
0: Yes.
1: Makayasu. Onamo I imagine a waste time yake.
0: True, very true.
1: Unaona? I think it is high time you eh. Oya life gay if you do remember the two. 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
0: Na zi na kanondo we.
1: Okay.
0: Bomina, bomina.
1: Now, then from there, look at the Afghan in the end and a co approach. Then look at next year, tayari with the Anakochi, Naluka and Nadoki, Malke Gambineza, Nakilaki to Nakwasa was out. Simple as that, yes. Mimi Yotu, don't answer him.
0: You are done.
1: I'm very done.
0: You, Kinujambe, you been Magadi Kumuawiani. Okay, it is possible. 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
1: mwekata. It was a slip of tongue.
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1: ma demonstrate my ona my Gadhi Gambi
0: you can imagine what is that now what is that
1: so by the way Mariga kwa weza ezi ya kwa football by mister
0: very good management ya football
1: no bro even you can't be a footballer and behave like that you can't
0: why professional can I, footballer
1: yes bro Inter Milan wana takalio leo
0: Champions League
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0: Jose Mourinho no kasinda Champions
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1: Is this the guy the same the one who brought Ben McCarthy?
0: Your guess is good as mine.
1: Because ulikana Hussein Mohamed ayazi yeye. 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
0: Dani Mariga.
1: Yeah.
0: Mhm.
1: When that choice yake?
0: Yes. Dai choice yake.
1: So what is the problem with that guy?
0: Omariga. Nengi noezi lakini gazette is in onakila mundu niwezi onaguwe kwanza dependa I am sorry for this. Mm. Where we are fresh start. Noezi niki.
1: Gino munde.
0: Noezi niki.
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0: Okay, nesa na niwezi niki. 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
1: Mm-hmm.
0: So on and ring my vote for Hussein Mohamed.
1: Magunea McDonald Mariga.
0: Yes, they did. Na niwezi niki.
1: Fena future.
0: Yes.
1: Na wano mwambo.
0: On my right, you are very right.
1: Kabiza.
0: That time.
1: One of my journey here 2022.
0: Yeah. Hey, I didn't ask you. Yeah, they go on football. My right, you know, we want to be
1: that selection was ever the best one.
0: It was not. It was not the best.
1: No, according to our
0: on paper
1: imagination.
0: Yeah, but you like you about that, didn't you? Abadali nyali na uzi ni mtu wana na katufunga abadali hidi. So kisai yuba kwa Ben McCarthy.
1: Mm.
0: 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Hussein Mohamed, you are president of FKF.
1: Mm.
0: Milo take action. 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
1: but the professional really failed us
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1: 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You can watch from outside.
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1: Yes, last week.
0: We won the African Men's Sevens Tournament.
1: Uzuko Matibo?
0: Sune Solomon Matibo.
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0: On a Saturday na meni ya kunenga kathurupa azie. Na ena accreditation. Accreditation ya ya sibling tournament. 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
1: Yes.
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1: 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No qualify ni ba mchezo bado. 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
0: 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These ladies are really doing a very great job.
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0: 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Lakini the fact that the fact that Kenya ni yetu ulile pandu position ya kwethe ya twi so corrupt na kwethe ya kintu chondo ya ndani kinoge ya we connected
1: was it I
0: saw it so we na mbesa ni ngumu sana hii
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0: Kimalizia Malizia Kindles in the Wakele Testimondo week, I was superstars by Brazil Americans. I felt that in the Kindles in Equity, you know, where I never amount of mess. I was our super sabu quarter canoe and none that I can come and attend and Tiala. So my men don't know what's how well with that to the neglect of Kitucha, Metubuko, Iwanza, and a Kamakawaida Chelsea.
1: That's it.
0: Was Yamakuneta Moon I5.
1: Hunger's it and I were knowing my I5.
0: Asante San.
1: Was it an already?
0: Brighton.
1: He did not do a winner already.
0: Well.
1: And I think I have 57 mana ogdra Zurich.
0: Eh? What a Zurich.
1: Yeah.
0: I'm switching my combo. Where? And then I think I again.
1: The think I have 86.
0: I'm switching my combo.
1: Yeah.
0: Zina. 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
0: Ipsy in the major.
1: Yeah,
0: Ipsy.
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0: The major.
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0: Yeah, got on. Ipsy, Dara O'Shea. 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
0: Wewe kweli wewe mwanda.
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1: Which is the Wednesday?
0: Tuesday.
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0: Eh?
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0: And then number of you guys.
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Okay, no, Maria, I'm gonna get the juicy because I tell us here we are. Because I tell us it is a good little toy, Aquila. 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

Matunguni, Germany won't talk in the Mutunga CEO. Then you some Motomica, you know, Macomen is a great as our sour. If you are Cayola and Beatomi, anyway, General Monte, we do not to Bessi, and I can be a Camille Camisa Camisa, and Camisa again, Elizabeth Mumu. Now the manga was here, Josia Niazia, Matthew Tomus. Don't want to lose Josia Beatu, anyway, Felizamakana Fuloka.

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John

0: 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Well, is it a year we have a moment?
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0: to do? You give a
1: degree for the number of years.
0: Oh, big yard, I cannot come in the end. I cannot go here. I have a good idea. I cannot go in the

mudume wacho ageza kwigwata nalukato sachimisa yee fekata kebotai ya uu nene kanato manye mudume wajwe